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0: Welcome back to She's Country, 3 hours celebrating the women of country music. Hey, it's Emily. It is time for She Said on She's Country. Recently, I talked to Lauren Elena about how she balances her career and motherhood.
1: I remember always thinking, well, maybe like since I'm in country music and I'm a singer and entertainer, I'm not going to be able to be a mom and I'm not going to be able to get married and do these things. And I remember thinking that my career would take like a back seat if I did. Like I wouldn't be able to do both. And I actually have not found that to be true at all. Like I'm about to hopefully get my first number one song in 6 years. If anything, I think it's given me more peace and more clarity and more, I don't know. I just feel like I'm more confident in who I am and my career is like kind of taken off right now. I'm really excited about everything. And I'm so grateful that I get to be a mother and get to have my career and kind of seeing all of those things be fruitful at the same time. It's the best stage of life I've ever been in. I can't even explain how I feel about it all. I'm just so excited.
0: That was Lauren Elena on the very relatable topic of how to balance it all. Here is All My Exes on She's Country. Another

Coming up next on She's Country, we have the brand new song from Carly Pearce that just dropped on Friday. But first, I'm pretty obsessed with the Cherry Valley Forever album from Carter Faith. Here's a song on it that I can't get out of my head. It's Betty on She's Country.

0: She's country, celebrating the ladies who bring the soul to country.
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0: Welcome back to She's Country. Hey, it's Emily. 3 hours celebrating the women of country music. And it is time for She's Celebrating on She's Country. Carly Pearce dropped a brand new song on Friday. And this is Carly explaining the influence behind the song.
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Welcome back to She's Country. My name is Emily Harlan. We are in the middle of 3 hours celebrating the incredible women of country music. Here is Alexandra Kay. It's Straight for the Hearts on She's Country.

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0: Welcome back to She's Country. I'm Emily. We're celebrating the women of country music. And you know, Avrianna had a pretty life-changing moment when she won her very first ACM New Female Artist of the Year Award. Here she is talking about how life has changed.
1: Since I won ACM's New Female Artist of the Year, everything has just been a million miles a minute in the best way. I've gotten to play some amazing shows, and it's kind of like whiplash. One second I was singing in my bathtub and writing songs in my room, and now I get to tour and I get to record new music, and we've got a lot of things that we're working on that I was dreaming about, and I wasn't sure if I could ever achieve it, but now it's a lot more possible.
0: That was Avrianna talking about winning an ACM award. Here is her latest, it's Blood Runs Thicker on She's Country.

You are listening to She's Country, 3 hours celebrating the incredible women of country music. And which artist created a song for the viral raccoon, Jimothy? I'm telling you all about it. That is coming up next on She's Country. But first, it's Rain.

0: She's country, celebrating the ladies who bring the soul to country.
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0: I know. 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And did you hear about that viral raccoon, Jimothy? 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And Ashley McBride wrote a song for him. Here is an ode to Jimothy. It's time for She's Trending on She's Country.
1: There's a tale I can tattle that once in Seattle, a girl thought she'd seen a raccoon, but it didn't quite math, must have only seen half, she said to herself and the room. 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And I'm not a biologist or a zoologist.

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3: 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You're up.

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My name is Emily Harlan. Coming up, she's new, an artist you might not have heard of yet. But first, it's Whipped, Emily Ann Roberts on She's Country.

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Welcome back to She's Country. Hey, it's Emily. Have you seen the viral Raising Cane's and Megan Maroney pink rhinestone tumbler? Well, I got one, and it is more beautiful in person. I'm obsessed. Here's Megan.

Listening to She's Country every weekend for 3 hours. We celebrate the incredible women of country music. I'm so glad you were here. I hope you join me next weekend for She's Country. I'm leaving you with Haley Witters. It's

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It's Monday, August 10th, and up on our KD Country Facebook page, I have a question for you. You could spend the day with one sitcom character. 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
2: Good Friday morning. Most of our Friday is going to be sunny and hot with a high of around 100. Then we could have a stray shower or thunderstorm possible. We'll also have a south wind at about 5 to 10. Overnight tonight, a few showers and thunderstorms possible with a low of around 77. And heading into your Saturday, some showers and storms possible, mainly through the morning hours, otherwise mostly sunny and hot. High of 98 with a south wind 5 to 10. From the KXI 12 First Alert Weather Center, I'm meteorologist Brian Briggs.
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0: 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And the Disney Descendants Zombies and Camp Rock Worlds Collide Concert Tour is coming to the American Airlines Center in Dallas on Thursday, December 3rd. 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

Santa sky. 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

Speaking of the coast, remember Five for Beach, you and me. That sunset, cliffs by the sea, and the night rolled in. And you still talk about that moon that I can't recall, but God, I saw all I needed to.

0: Grantham's the Katie Country AM show, courtesy of Texoma Harley Davidson and Interstate Batteries at Texoma. And hopefully you had a great weekend. I had some fun on Saturday. My wife and I, we went and saw our friends, Jacob and Ashley from our church, Joshua's Crossing, get married at this beautiful place near Celeste. And, you know, I try to be the most romantic guy that I know. And my wife and I stopped off at the Dairy Queen in White Rite to get ourselves a little treat. She got a blizzard and I got a chocolate dipped vanilla cone. I know, I'm very romantic.
1: New truck.

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The nearly 100-year-old Craft Road Bridge in Denison is being transformed into a pedestrian crossing as part of Phase 2 of the Acadie Trail in Denison. And instead of being demolished, the historic Camelback Pony Trust Bridge will be relocated, restored, and installed where an old railroad bridge once stood. And the bridge had become unsafe for vehicle traffic due to heavy cut-through use, but city officials say the project preserves a piece of Texoma history while expanding Denison's trail system, and there's no completion date just yet.

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1: Good Monday morning. Here we go again. Another mostly sunny and hot one with a high of around 99, though feeling as hot as 103 with a south wind at about 5 to 10. Overnight tonight, mostly clear and warm with a low of around 78. And heading into your Tuesday, lots of sunshine and hot once again. High of around 100, though feeling as hot as 104. South wind at about 10 to 15. From the KXI 12 First Alert Weather Center, I'm meteorologist Brian Briggs.
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Welcome to a Monday morning here in Texoma. Hey, it's Zach Grantham and the Katy Country AM show, of course, is courtesy of the Interstate Batteries at Texoma and Texoma Harley Davidson. And of course, we're having some fun up on the Katy Country Facebook page as well this morning. You can spend the day with one sitcom character. Who would you choose? I would probably go with Tim the Toolman Taylor from Home Improvement. That would be a riot. But let me know who you would choose in the comments right now up on the Katy Country Facebook page.

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from Luke Combs is coming up here in just a moment here on the KD Country AM show. But right now we got Country Music Datebook for you today on this August 10th. And it was on this day back in 1991, Vince Gill joined the Grand Ole Opry. It was on this day back in 1998, Patsy Cline's The Patsy Cline Collection box set was certified a platinum. It was on this day back in 2006, Alan Jackson's gospel CD, Precious Memories, was certified a platinum. Also on this day, back in 2006, Josh Turner scored his second platinum album with Your Man. And by the way, Josh Turner, he clears his throat by pulling up his socks. I know it doesn't really make a lot of sense, but just go with it. It was on this day back in 2009, Brooks and Dunn announced in a five-sentence note to their fans that they were ending their run as a duo after one last tour. And it was also on this day back in 2011, the man with two first names, Luke Bryan, got stitches in his forehead following a skateboard accident in New York's Central Park.

0: came by days like these. Money came by days like these.
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3: Good Monday morning. Here we go again. Another mostly sunny and hot one with a high of around 99, though feeling as hot as 103 with a south wind at about 5 to 10. Overnight tonight, mostly clear and warm with a low of around 78. And heading into your Tuesday, lots of sunshine and hot once again, high of around 100, though feeling as hot as 104, south wind at about 10 to 15. From the KXI 12 First Alert Weather Center, I'm meteorologist Brian Briggs.
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0: To see the Disney Descendants, Zombies, and Camp Rock Worlds Collide Concert Tour coming to the American Airlines Center in Dallas on Thursday, December 3rd. And a big thank you to our BFFs over at AEG Presents, because we are teaming up to give you a chance at winning a pair of tickets to the show. 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

0: So we got a lot of schools starting up this week here in Texoma. And if your kiddo goes to Gunner ISD, home of them Tigers, by the way, you can now use the Bus Compass app to track your child's school bus in real time. Parents can see the bus location, receive alerts when it's approaching their stop, and get notification about delays or route changes. District leaders say the app is designed to improve communication and give parents added peace of mind as the new school year starts coming up this week. On the way for you, I have Zach Topp and Bailey Zimmerman here in just a second at KD Country.
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Elizabeth, Pushman, Taha, Grantham, and I was reading a survey earlier this morning. I found it very, very interesting. It said that Manhattan, New York has the most attractive people. I imagine the sign that you see as you're driving in is welcome to Manhattan. We're so out of your league. But did you know number two on that list? Yeah, number two on that list is Whitesboro, Texas. How about that?

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2: Good Monday morning. Here we go again. Another mostly sunny and hot one with a high of around 99, though feeling as hot as 103 with a south wind at about 5 to 10. Overnight tonight, mostly clear and warm with a low of around 78. And heading into your Tuesday, lots of sunshine and hot once again, high of around 100, though feeling as hot as 104, south wind at about 10 to 15. From the KXI 12 First Alert Weather Center, I'm meteorologist Brian Briggs.
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0: Jason Aldean and Don't Tell on Me. And that rhymes, by the way. All right, I am out of here. Thank you so much for listening to the KD Country AM show, courtesy of Texoma Harley Davidson and Interstate Batteries at Texoma. Now, before I go, don't forget, go to our website. 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All right, have yourself a great rest of your Monday. But before I go, I have a Bible verse to finish out the show for today. This was actually the passage of scripture that our lead pastor, John Mady, over at Joshua's Crossing was in yesterday, and so I thought I'd read it to you. And by the way, such a great day at JC. We had 42 new partners, or that's what we call membership at JC, so it's very, very exciting. But this is Psalm 121, verses 1 and 2. I lift up my eyes to the hills. Where does my help come? My help comes from the Lord who made heaven and earth. Have yourself a great rest of your Monday. I'll talk to you tomorrow morning.
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Here we are with a brand new week in the best country ever to get us through it. And I'm going to tell you, it is Monday. But since you're here and we got this country, I think I'm going to be all right. Chris Stapleton with the perfect song to get us started. It's Starting Over.

0: Last week, Chris Stapleton in the middle of a pretty cool crossover in Toronto. Of course, he had a show Thursday night for the All-American Roadshow, but the night before, Guns N' Roses was on the same stage at the Rogers Stadium. And Chris Stapleton decided this would be a great place to do a walk-on. He walked onto the stage and did Knocking on Heaven's Door with Axl Rose while Slash played the solo. Just kind of an amazing moment, right? Well, the next night, All-American Roadshow takes the stage. And, you know, Chris Stapleton's melting faces off. And Slash and Duff McKagan from Guns N' Roses return the favor. They walk on stage halfway through the set. And it's when Chris was singing Patience, which is kind of cool. It's a cover, you know, Guns N' Roses song. And then Slash stayed on stage afterwards to perform a cover of Fleetwood Mac's Oh Well, which is, I got to tell you, I love Guns N' Roses and Chris Stapleton. That would have been really cool to see.
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2: Happy Monday. Here we go again. Another mostly sunny and hot one with a high of around 99, though feeling as hot as 103, with a south wind at about 10 to 15. Overnight tonight, mostly clear and warm with a low of only 78. And heading into our Tuesday, another mostly sunny and hot one with a high of around 100, though feeling as hot as 104, with a south wind at about 10 to 15. From the KXI 12 First Alert Weather Center, I'm meteorologist Brian Briggs.
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0: Kane Brown ain't singing about no girl. He's talking about a woman. And I got plenty more country coming up for you. Garth Brooks will kick it off. But first, if your cell phone was having trouble over the weekend, you were not alone. In fact, electronics of all kinds are struggling because of a massive geomagnetic storm, a severe geomagnetic storm, scientists are calling it now, swept past Earth over the weekend because of a powerful coronal mass ejection. That's CME. If you don't like saying all the words, that's when the sun basically blows its top a little bit, you know, and it shoots out some electromagnetic particles at us, and it just plays havoc with electronics and the power grid. If it gets powerful enough, I mean, it's pretty wicked stuff. But it's also the stuff that makes the aurora borealis, the northern lights, and apparently I can't see them where I live. But if you're at, like, in Canada, if you're at further north, then apparently it's been very spectacular. So all I got was the terrible cell phone coverage. Hooray!
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0: Coming up on Friday, September the 25th, Kenny Chesney's got a brand new album for us. Now, he's got a brand new record label, which he owns, and this is the first album on it, his 21st studio album called Silver Sands Marina. And there's a couple of really cool duets on it. One of them, I don't know if he was blackmailed into, but it's been said, and this Kenny said it himself, that Megan Maroney insisted that she sing on this song. And it looks like her insisting worked, because that's exactly what happened. So he's had this song on a shelf for about 5 years. He couldn't make it right. He didn't have the right partner to sing it with. Well, he wrote it with Jesse Joe Dillon and Donovan Woods. And because Megan Maroney is very close friends with Dillon, she found out that Kenny Chesney had finally decided to do the song. So she immediately, like, raced to the phone and called Kenny and said, I want to sing on it. Kenny Chesney, in an interview over the weekend, said that she insisted that she just wouldn't take no for an answer. And so he said yes. And he was thrilled because she apparently is the perfect vocal match for this song. It's called It Just Got Weird. And September the 25th, you and I get to hear the song that Megan Maroney insisted that she sing with Kenny Chesney.
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You want to know why this song sounds so amazing? Alabama used a centuries-old vocal tradition called sacred harp singing and completely lax instrumental accompaniment when they were practicing this song. They would just sing without guitars, without anything, in a square facing each other, and they don't use sheet music. It's all shapes. It's basically music magic. Here's Alabama with Mountain Music.

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2: Happy Monday. Here we go again. Another mostly sunny and hot one with a high of around 99, though feeling as hot as 103, with a south wind at about 10 to 15. Overnight tonight, mostly clear and warm with a low of only 78. And heading into our Tuesday, another mostly sunny and hot one with a high of around 100, though feeling as hot as 104, with a south wind at about 10 to 15. From the KXI 12 First Alert Weather Center, I'm meteorologist Brian Briggs.
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0: That's Thomas Rhett's after all the bars have closed. And I don't know about all the bars, but I know all the schools are open. School is back in session. Lunches are being made. Buses are rolling. Pictures are being taken. And probably a lot of kindergarten parents are crying. After that, though, it's like, go. Just go. Have fun. You know, just go to school, please. The summer's been too long. But here's something that may be new for you. We've been doing it for a couple of years now. But 39 U.S. states now officially have passed legislation that outlaws cell phones in the class. So if that's not the way your school district is yet, it will be very soon where the kids can't have their phone. And really, I got to tell you, I like it. I like it. Now, there is a downside. I get that you can't get in touch with your kids. They can't get in touch with you. And that's, you know, in 2026, kind of a scary thing. I get that. Okay. But remember back in the day, the only way you could get in touch with your parents or your parents could get in touch with you is if you had to go to the office to take a phone call like you were the president. That made you feel like the most important person in school. I do like it, though. I really do. Not having the phone in school has really increased my kids' grades, and they're better at school than they used to be when they had their phones. It's just the truth, at least in our house. But I get that you still want to be able to get in touch with them. So this is what I did. I gave my kids beepers. Surely they're not going to get in trouble for that.
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0: That's Morgan Wallen finally back on top with his I'm the Problem album at number one on the Billboard Top 200 chart. That's his 14th non-consecutive week at the very tippy top. And as if that wasn't enough, U-Proof was officially certified diamond by the RIAA. That is not 1 million units sold, my friend. That is 10 million units sold. That is his sixth diamond single, and it breaks the record for the most diamond certified tracks by any country artist in history. Yes, and I'm aware of George Strait. And just so you know, he's still Morgan Wallen. He also threw something again. This time it's different, though. This time is good. I wish he would throw more of this. He threw $1 million worth of musical instruments to 26 different schools located across the metropolitan cities he visited during his I'm the Problem tour. Sounds like he's the problem, and in some cases, the solution, too.
1: Wyatt Flores.
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2: Happy Monday. Here we go again. Another mostly sunny and hot one with a high of around 99, though feeling as hot as 103 with a south wind at about 10 to 15. Overnight tonight, mostly clear and warm with a low of only 78. And heading into our Tuesday, another mostly sunny and hot one with a high of around 100, though feeling as hot as 104 with a south wind at about 10 to 15. From the KXI 12 First Alert Weather Center, I'm meteorologist Brian Briggs.
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0: Back to the music that feels like home.

With Be By You, and I got lots more where that came from. In fact, one of my favorite Travis Tritt songs coming up next, and it is a great day to be alive, especially if you are a deer hunter and you're getting excited about deer season coming up. Listen, whenever school goes back in session, that's the next domino that falls, man. Listen, that's before, you know, Thanksgiving for sure. So the next holiday is deer season, all right? And if you are a deer hunter, whether it's bow, muzzle loader, you're doing primitive, you're doing rifle, whatever. I don't know if maybe you got a spear, because there's all kinds out there. But there are all kinds of

0: brand new rules. And I mean all across the United States. In New York, they got to earn a second buck rule. You know, normally you can get one. But this year, because of the overabundance, New York State has doubled the cap on deer management permits. And they're allowing hunters to get a second buck. In Michigan, if you are a muzzleloader, you're a primitive rifle shooter, you're not going to be happy about this. They cut it down from 10 days to just 3 days. This is good, though. Pretty much all across the country, you know how Sunday shooting was not a thing? Well, looks like it's going to be a thing, that most states are going to be extending your weekend hunting all the way through Sunday. So it looks like you better come up with a good excuse not to be at church. I mean, it better be a good one, too.
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17: 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I got

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It's hard to believe, but you're gonna miss this. You're gonna want this back. 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

0: If you like that, you're going to love the country I got coming up next. Chase Matthews on the way, Kane Brown, Brooks and Dunn, too. But first, let's talk about Cody Johnson, who pulled a page from Garth Brooks' book. And I got to tell you, I want to see more country artists doing this. When you're going to a town and you're playing a huge stadium show and you're wildly popular and you sell out that stadium show, let me tell you what Garth Brooks would do. Garth Brooks would add more stadium shows. That's what he did in Indianapolis and in Denver when his Blame It All on My Roots tour sold out. He added two more shows. He's doing back-to-back-to-back-to-back shows just to meet the demand of his fans. And the demand is there. I mean, those shows sold out pretty much instantly, and the third and fourth shows are getting close to selling out. That's in Indianapolis and in Denver, okay? Now, Cody Johnson, over the weekend, August the 7th, had a show in Oklahoma City, Paycom Center. Same story. So popular. Sold out pretty much immediately because it's not just Cody Johnson. It's also Scotty McCreery. Chase Beckham is there too. Listen, it's going to be an amazing show, right? To see those guys on stage together. So amazing that it sold out so fast that they added a second show. So he did back to back shows. Didn't originally plan on that, but August the 7th and August the 8th, he absolutely packed out the Paycom Center. And I just think that's really cool, especially because if you remember last year, he had that incredible medical emergency. He had to cancel shows. He had to like reschedule everything. A severe upper respiratory infection, burst eardrum, immediate surgical intervention. And Cody Johnson was down for a little while, but luckily he's back up doing back-to-back shows and back to the Cody Johnson that we all know and love.
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Stevenson, Brooks and Dunn took this song, made it their own, and improved on it in every possible way, including winning a Grammy Award. I'm talking about My Maria. 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
2: Happy Monday. Here we go again. Another mostly sunny and hot one with a high of around 99, though feeling as hot as 103, with a south wind at about 10 to 15. Overnight tonight, mostly clear and warm with a low of only 78. And heading into our Tuesday, another mostly sunny and hot one with a high of around 100, though feeling as hot as 104, with a south wind at about 10 to 15. From the KXI 12 First Alert Weather Center, I'm meteorologist Brian Briggs.
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Because of Lainey Wilson's hijinks over the weekend, somebody's going to have to buy a pony. I got the details coming up next. First, here's things a man ought to know.

0: Last night, Lainey Wilson was in Canton, Ohio, closing out the Pro Football Hall of Fame Enshrinement Festival. Near capacity crowd, like 18,000 people there at Tom Benson Hall of Fame Stadium. Lainey Wilson doing her Lainey Wilson stuff on stage, which is basically being amazing. Saw one of her fans, a little girl, holding up a sign that said, "Lainey, my dad bet me a pony if I get on the stage at my first ever country concert." What do you think happened next? Yeah, she calls that guy a pony. She got the girl up on stage to read the sign aloud to the cheering crowd. She also separately brought up a fan who's leaving for the U.S. Army next month to personally thank her. So, Lainey Wilson with a couple of guests on stage, one going to defend our country, the other going back to her dad, who's going to have to come out of pocket for a whole pony. Way to go, Lainey Wilson.
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Without you, I'd just be talking to myself in a room. People call that crazy sometimes. Jordan Davis now. 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
1: Happy Monday. Here we go again. Another mostly sunny and hot one with a high of around 99, though feeling as hot as 103, with a south wind at about 10 to 15. Overnight tonight, mostly clear and warm with a low of only 78. And heading into our Tuesday, another mostly sunny and hot one with a high of around 100, though feeling as hot as 104, with a south wind at about 10 to 15. From the KXI 12 First Alert Weather Center, I'm meteorologist Brian Briggs.
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11: Enough pause. Let's start back up.

That's Luke Combs, and he's sleepless in a hotel room. I'm sleepless at work, because apparently it's frowned upon. Coming up for you, more country. Alan Jackson's going to kick it off for us next, but first things first. Listen, the gas is still ridiculous. It hasn't come down enough for me yet. But there's a place in upstate New York where you can drop the price yourself by dropping.

0: it like it's hot. 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Okay, that's crazy. 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I mean, you better see me do the robot to drop some money off of that gas bill.
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That was Little Big Town's very first top 10 hit, Boondocks. And it still makes you want to have a lake day every time you hear it. Happy Monday. This is Coryell with Luke Combs next, The Kind of Love We Make.

0: The Kind of Love We Make by Luke Combs. This is Coryell. I hope your weekend was amazing. One of the last weekends before school starts. This is that chaotic time with all the last minute back to school supply shopping and clothes and then the rigmarole that is pick up and drop off. It's about to get pretty wild.
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Luke Combs, Be By You. Get ready for Toby Keith, who passed away February 2024. But this year, the state of Oklahoma, where he's from, officially declared July 8th, his birthday, as Toby Keith Day. Here he is. How do you like me now?

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Here's your AirView AC Katy Country weather forecast. 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Happy Monday. Here we go again. Another mostly sunny and hot one with a high of around 99, though feeling as hot as 103 with a south wind at about 10 to 15.

0: Overnight tonight, mostly clear and warm with a low of only 78. And heading into our Tuesday, another mostly sunny and hot one with a high of around 100, though feeling as hot as 104 with a south wind at about 10 to 15. From the KXI 12 First Alert Weather Center, I'm meteorologist Brian Briggs.
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0: 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This is Coryell. I don't have Ella's perfume. My friend Hannah has it, and I've been borrowing spritzes here and there. Coming up in a couple minutes, Megan Maroney, who also just put out her own perfume. It's called Calliope.
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8: Katy Country.

Kane Brown with a woman, him and his wife Caitlin, and his childhood best friend, who you also might know, Laura and Elena, and her husband. The four of them all went on a family vacation together. Kane Brown posted a video of Lauren, him, and one of his daughters that says, "Best friends since middle school, and now we're on vacation with our families, jamming to our new song. That is being rich in life." Where it ends, here's Bailey Zimmerman.

0: ends.
1: This is where it ends, as far as summer goes, for many. Bailey Zimmerman, it's Coryell. Yeah, back to school's here. You got some last-minute shopping to do, maybe, supplies, clothes, what have you, or just getting in that mental headspace of all the pickup and drop-off and chaotic breakfasts in the mornings. I mean, it's about to get pretty wild, but back to school can be a lot of fun. I'll keep you company through all of it. Thomas Rhett's on the way, Luke Combs, and more.
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1: Happy Monday. Here we go again. Another mostly sunny and hot one with a high of around 99, though feeling as hot as 103, with a south wind at about 10 to 15. Overnight tonight, mostly clear and warm with a low of only 78. And heading into our Tuesday, another mostly sunny and hot one with a high of around 100, though feeling as hot as 104, with a south wind at about 10 to 15. From the KXI 12 First Alert Weather Center, I'm meteorologist Brian Briggs. AirView AC.
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0: Don't We by Morgan Wallen. That scored him his 21st number one single on Billboard's country airplay chart. On this tour, when Morgan Wallen pulls through the cities, he leaves behind tons of instruments. Well, funds a bunch of them, at least. He's given over $1 million worth of instruments to schools. It's now been about 36 or so schools, maybe a little more than. Each school, on average, receives about $40,000 for instruments so kids can, like, really hone their musical skills.
1: That'll be $84.52.
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I still see her pink bow and her brown hair. She's in the big city now, but she still calls home.

what I love about Sunday. Craig Morgan, that was his very first number one hit. And at the time, it was the very first number one for any artist on the label, Broken Bow Records. Get a glass, pour it up. We're sipping on watermelon moonshine by Lainey Wilson. It was right.

0: Watermelon Moonshine by Lainey Wilson. Maybe I need that for this weekend. It's Coryell. My friend Jen and I have similar birthdays. Hers is August 21st, mine's August 22nd, and this weekend worked best for all of our friends. We put together a beer Olympics for everybody, so maybe a little Watermelon Moonshine on the side for spectating. That just might be the ticket. Stop stealing my band!
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0: like two superheroes joining forces. Ella Langley and Morgan Wallen, I Can't Love You Anymore. Get ready for Garth Brooks's Rodeo. It was originally titled Miss Rodeo. It was supposed to be a song for a woman to sing. And the songwriter told Garth Brooks flat out he couldn't cover it. But Garth's response basically was, watch me. Rodeo legend Chris LeDoux heard the finished version. He told Garth, quote, man, rodeo is what cowboy music is all about. Turn it up for Garth Brooks. It's Rodeo.
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0: 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Happy Monday. Here we go again. Another mostly sunny and hot one with a high of around 99, though feeling as hot as 103, with a south wind at about 10 to 15. Overnight tonight, mostly clear and warm with a low of only 78. And heading into our Tuesday, another mostly sunny and hot one with a high of around 100, though feeling as hot as 104, with a south wind at about 10 to 15. From the KXI 12 First Alert Weather Center, I'm meteorologist Brian Briggs. If your house feels...
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0: After all the bars are closed, that's Thomas Rhett. 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
11: From the silence of the speakers to the blow in your hair.

Sleepless in a Hotel Room by Luke Combs. What's going on? It's Coryell. I already know I'm not going to sleep very well tonight because I need to get caught up on a TV show, and I really want to watch that new movie on Netflix called The Last House. It looks awesome and creepy. This family's stuck in their home for a very long time. I think there's monsters outside or something, but I can just feel it right now. I'm going to stay up way too late finishing it. Just Away, next by Parmalee with Blanco Brown.

0: just the way Parmalee and Blanco Brown. Parmalee didn't start as a garage band. They started as a barn band. They got their name from the small town of Parmalee, North Carolina, where they all started making music together in a barn. The band is Matt and Scott, who are brothers, their cousin Barry, and a childhood friend named Josh. The back to school.
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0: 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For official

one of the last times I was in Nashville, I casually ran into Chris Young at a bar there in Midtown. Who I am with you, it's Chris Young, Coryell here. And then it makes sense to know that he has opened a sports bar in that Midtown area. It's near Broadway, but it's just far enough that kind of regulars and neighborhood folks will come hang out at the Midtown area. And Chris Young opened his famous Friends bar there earlier this summer. Jason Aldean, don't tell on me.

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0: country stars have their own hobbies. 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Chevy Silverado, this is Coryell. Yeah, he's all famous and stuff, but one way that he kind of turns his brain off and switches gears, pun intended, is to tinker on trucks, I guess. Tim McGraw's on the way with Don't Take the Girl. 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